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0: line and it's not Cartier, I'm on honest or Richard. 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
3: I don't like going to Vegas, I start missing Virgil. He'd be sick if he was witnessing it in person. All these tripping like they clipped a hurdle. All these is acting like they missed a murder. All these Arab women treat me like a prince of Persia. 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I put CC's on that wall just like the dish detergent. Yeah.
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Yeah, yeah, yeah. What? Yeah. 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I be telling Alex Moss, yeah, his and hers it. Hey, what? Yeah, his and hers it. I don't like.

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0: Riascolta i mixati dei DJ che hanno fatto la storia di 105 in the club. Yeah!

It's not a problem that I can't fix, cause I can do it in the mix. And if your man gets in trouble, just to move out on the double, and you don't let it trouble your brain, cause away goes trouble down the drain. Said away goes trouble down the drain. It's not a problem that I can't fix. It's not a problem that I can't fix. It's not a problem that I can't fix. It's not a problem that I can't fix. It's not a problem that I can't fix.

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1: What you gonna do?
0: I'ma throw shapes, feeling the bass till my feet hurt. I call it housework. Cause it's light work.
1: What you gonna do?
0: But I'ma throw shade if I don't get paid for